0: Tati, wedding lady, Talofa.
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1: I love Fang
0: Massima for Kikango Vili Lungo Lame. Fang
1: Massima
0: Vili Lungo Lame. Yeah. Lay, I busy for Tao Life of Day. Yeah, lay, like a voicing caco musica. Mafo Fang. Eh, over Loka Pesce, the quick calaco lane. Manga, you will go sell Mussul Talanta will tattoo the real over yet for a long time to Tusamo Manhattan. Maritato for Angle Tusamo Bakery. Yeah, lava sack. See, if you make if I make my phone phone, we'll see you. Find him key. Find a coco. Baba, I hear a list of a popo. Masau pangi popo the weekend.

0: In this update, the Prime Minister is defending strong comments the Finance Minister made about superannuation during the budget lockup. A warning was issued in yesterday's budget. The cost of super will rise to more than $30 billion a year by 2030. Nicola Willis says it's not a tomorrow problem, it's for today. New Zealand First Leader Winston Peters said her comments were an unfortunate mistake, but Chris Luxon says having a conversation about the cost of super isn't a bad thing.
1: I think it's entirely appropriate for a finance minister to talk about costs that we have coming as a country.
0: Little hope Budget 2026 will turn around specialist referral declines. Over $34 billion has been set aside for health. It'll support initiatives including hospital builds and redevelopments. But Association of Salaried Medical Specialists Executive Director Sarah Dalton says this won't improve wait times for specialists given hospital staffing issues.
2: We are looking at critical shortfalls in access to senior doctors, GPs, dentists. There is nothing in this budget to recognise that or to address it.
0: Meanwhile, the government's hoping to take extra stress away from new mums, rolling out three-day stays and postnatal care. It'll soon be a legal entitlement, with the government funding $34.4 million in yesterday's budget to boost capacity. The Thames Coromandel District's getting some much-needed help to protect its roads. $400 million has been set aside in the budget for state highway resilience projects to help keep critical routes open during severe weather. $85 million of this will go towards work on the Coromandel State Highway 25 and 26. Mayor Peter Revel says this has come at a great time, as they've seen many closed roads this year alone.
3: That'll mean when those storm events come, and we know they do, three so far this year, that communities won't get cut off in the same way.
0: And that's news. In sport, speculation is rife. 23-time Grand Slam champion Serena Williams is set to make a return to tennis. The 44-year-old American hasn't featured in a professional match for almost 4 years. But it's understood Williams has requested wild cards for grass court tournaments next month in England, and that she'll play doubles at the Queen's tournament, a lead up to Wimbledon. A special milestone looms for All Blacks wing Sevu Reece in his final season at the Crusaders. Reece will play his 100th match tonight against the Hurricanes in Christchurch.
4: Got to play one game, which is, that was a blessing in itself. Getting to do it 100 times, is just amazing.
0: That is sport. I'm Raylene Ramsey.

0: A whaiolo o iaimi lapisi e SMA I lapisi maasani. 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
2: Hey, where are you two off to?
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4: What anymore, Nena?
2: 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That's you and Papa too.
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0: in this update. A prominent iwi leader is criticising the government's budget for not delivering enough for Māori. Budget 2026 sees record investment in health and a strong focus on infrastructure, which Deputy Prime Minister David Seymour says will benefit everyone. Targeted funding for Māori includes $48 million over the next 4 years for Māori broadcasting. Ngāti Poro Oranga Chair Ngā Raihania says Election Day will be a day of reckoning.
1: This is a trilogy of budgets of abuse of Māori.
0: The Finance Minister appears unfazed by her coalition partner's attempt to chide her for commenting on the cost of the pension. Nicola Willis pointed out the annual cost of super will rise to more than $30 billion by 2030. She warned it's not a tomorrow problem. New Zealand First Leader Winston Peters said her comments were an unfortunate mistake, but Willis says politicians need to start grappling with this issue now.
2: The rising super bill is part of the context in which we put together budgets, so I think it's appropriate to share that with New Zealanders.
0: The government's hoping to take extra stress away from new mums, rolling out three-day stays and postnatal care. It'll soon be a legal entitlement, with the government funding $34.4 million in yesterday's budget to boost capacity. Health Minister Simeon Brown says the days after childbirth are intense.
3: For a new mother, we really want to make sure that that support is there if they have their first child. But by the end of 3 years, all mothers will be eligible.
0: Law changes are on the way to prevent people under 18 from purchasing some lottery tickets. Internal Affairs Minister Brooke Van Velden says an issue with the Gambling Act meant children could buy some products like lotto tickets. The Regulatory Systems Amendment Bill has passed its third reading and aims to fix the issue. It's one of 30 acts which will be amended by the bill. That's news. In sport, a special milestone looms for All Blacks wing Sevu Reece in his final season at the Crusaders. He'll play his 100th match for the franchise tonight against the Hurricanes in Christchurch. Reece says his Super Rugby career has exceeded all expectations.
4: When I first walked into the gym at the end of 2018, you know, you look up on the wall, you know, you just see all these legends up top. I didn't even once think that I'd ever go up there.
0: McLaren Formula One star Oscar Piastri has had a newly discovered species of wasp named after him. The wasp, dating from the dinosaurs and farm preserved in northern Myanmar, apparently reminded the researchers of the iconic McLaren orange. It's been called the Guispeed Piastri. And that is sport.

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Yeah, if I lay the boy and a Nipple of Sifian and Nay. Yeah, all so on town, tell the Jalonga Fatiloina, Pierre Yale like a pea. Yeah, tell him my Lopolana, so my feeling it bo. Ah, me, she won't Jalong, I say. A pay on a PC ain't that too much to a vat to the fan now. Yala to Jalong, I'm with your fine yard to make tissue. Ah, all lot of mugwell have no hang at your twat. Yala to Jalong of Kako, yasol. I got work seven like a PFM. Yeah, wa all the Kako me, I got a few seven like a PFM. Hey, yeah, I learned that from my E. Ah, ola yele malenga mili ait bolo kapi. 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

0: In this update, frustration in Canterbury over a thin budget for the South Island. Business Canterbury says the government's plan is fiscally responsible but won't move the dial on growth or productivity. Despite the infrastructure focus, the only direct South Island funding is for strengthening five state highways. Chief Executive Leanne Watson says a growing region needs infrastructure investment ahead of demand, but there's little in the budget to support that.
1: We know we've got some opportunities ahead with, you know, strong export growth, more freight movement to Littleton Port and the airport, so we need to make sure that we've got really good connectivity.
0: Shaw and Partners Director Andrew Kelleher says the government had to deliver a fiscally responsible budget, and it has. He says we simply can't take on the debt that major economies can.
2: They had to demonstrate a meaningful and committed track to fiscal stability and fiscal restraint. We are a small trading country. We're heavily dependent on offshore capital.
0: A top midwife is praising the budget's boost to postnatal care, with a three-day stay soon a legal right. $34.4 million will be rolled out over the next 4 years, strengthening the workforce and maternity bed capacity. Chief Midwife for Counties Manukau, Christina Mellon, says they'll be sharing their knowledge on how best to implement the change and meet community needs.
3: Because there definitely is places in our country that will struggle to be able to do this. But if we can work together on it and there is some finance to help it, that's always going to be good.
0: A coroner's report into the death of a neglected Christchurch pensioner has found systemic failings within Health NZ. Norman Lee died in 2020 after months of abuse from his adopted son David Lee, who was later jailed for 6 years. That's news. In sport, encouragement for Tim Payne to embrace his newfound stardom ahead of the Football World Cup. The All Whites defender has gone from relative Instagram obscurity to more than a million followers after a video from an Argentinian content creator identified him as the least known player at the tournament. Payne's Australian agent Tony Rallis describes how Payne is dealing with his explosion in popularity.
4: Typical Tim, very reserved, had a bit of a giggle about it. I told him that these are the moments that you probably need to tell your story a bit more because, you know, like New Zealand is famous for players that have had to go the long way to succeed.
0: Kiwi Hayden Paddon and co-driver John Kennard are in eighth place in their Hyundai after three stages at Rally Japan.

Philly Cooler running the game. You still sound more where my money.

0: could change everything.
1: Think a minute. My younger son has always had a terrible fear of fast roller coasters. You know those rides at amusement parks and fairs that zip around so fast the people riding them scream the whole way? Well, recently, my son decided he was going to ride one, no matter how afraid he was. He forced himself to sit next to me on the roller coaster, and I could almost hear his heart beating and racing. He was so scared. To tell you the truth, that roller coaster was almost too fast for me. When the ride was finally over and we were leaving, my son was so happy and proud of himself. He kept saying again and again, "Dad, I conquered my fear." You know, one of the most important secrets to success and happiness, which many people don't know, is that on the other side of our fear is a much better life for us. The great Army General George Patton said, "Fear kills more people than death." You see, death kills us only once, but fear kills us over and over again. It's better to face danger one time than to live in fear your whole life, because our fears will just keep chasing us as long as we keep running from them. A wise man says, "Fear is a warning signal, not for us to close our eyes, but for us to open them wider so we can face our fear head on to conquer and defeat it. But if we keep closing our eyes to our fear so we can just stay in our comfort zone, we'll end up buried alive in our comfort zone and never really live life to the fullest." Someone said, "The biggest part of courage is having done it before." Remember, there's a first time for everything, whether it's riding a bike, starting your own business, or public speaking. There's no greater feeling of accomplishment and success than running right at your fear and coming out on the other side of it, knowing you beat it. So for your own success and happiness, you can ask Jesus Christ to take control of your life. Then when you know that God Himself is on your side, there's absolutely no one or nothing to be afraid of. With His love and power inside, you can run right through your fears to the great life He has for you. Just think a minute.

0: In this update, the finance minister admits she would have loved to deliver treats in the budget, but she just couldn't afford it. Nicola Willis says tax cuts were high on her wish list, but she says it simply wasn't possible with the state of the books and would be irresponsible to future taxpayers.
1: I'm very conscious that we take money from you that I then spend, and it's money that you earned by working hard. So I think we've struck the right balance in this budget, being fair on the workers of today and being really fair on the workers of tomorrow.
0: Longer care for new mums in the budget as the government looks to increase postnatal capacity. $34.4 million being invested over the next 4 years to make a three-day postnatal stay a legal right. Health Minister Simeon Brown says the first few days for mums and babies are important, and they should receive adequate care no matter where they are in the country.
2: Some districts have capacity. Those districts will be able to offer that three-day stay sooner. There are some districts which are really stretched. Wellington's under a lot of pressure.
0: A Canterbury principal says a stronger focus on trades training is long overdue. The budget doubles Trades Academy places from 10,000 to 20,000 over 4 years, giving more secondary students access to construction, agriculture and electrical training. Darfield High School Principal Andy England says schools have spent years geared towards university pathways. This approach will better suit many students.
3: Trades Academies, as I say, work so well in that senior school when you've got young people wanting to try out polytechnics or trades training and still stay in school.
0: A Christchurch business owner has been arrested after police busted an alleged chop shop operation in Kāinga. Police identified 27 stolen vehicles as going through the 48-year-old's business. The cars were allegedly stripped for parts and sent to the UAE. That's news. In sport, the All Whites' newly minted Instagram star Tim Payne is getting on with the job of preparing for the Football World Cup after going viral and adding more than a million followers on Instagram in 2 days. The Wellington Phoenix defender was identified as the least known World Cup player by an Argentinian content creator who called for people to get behind him. Payne's Australian agent Tony Rallis says Payne isn't fazed by the attention. Speculations rife that American tennis great Serena Williams is set to make a shock comeback at 44. It's understood Williams will play doubles at the Wimbledon lead-up tournament in Queens with 19-year-old Canadian Victoria Mboko. That is sport.
4: Tasilima Ivatolu Amo.

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1: 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Tama ki Turiki. All together, Auckland.
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3: 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Ua mawhai o na awi nātu o na o le fisosori mai o le Pacific Specialist Healthcare. 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
6: 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Yeah, I found one. 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Yeah, I found more and more. 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Yeah, my son here to know where we may go in our. Yeah, Kuria Kwe for my rewata canini more here read out. Yeah, along with Inga thing of yellow, yeah, we go out slow while the traffic by my money. Yeah, I may low pass in my ear. Let's go to the radio Samoa. 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Yeah, I pay my yes, or to do a pele lotto. 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Yeah, that's on that for yes, man or long, man, I forty. 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I ain't got a poor clamp and a solo. 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

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Okay, Kiki Manga. Yeah, my Niki of Sorry, some more. Yeah. I love my long car. 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Yeah. No, Waku Yala Gung. Yeah, Maria. Before you deny, ta ele to the fire, little pele, my inga, my boots on my stadia, pap, take jelly lumber, ya, papena foy, ya, the fionga, and our pepe, pilione, my patria, salmacina, ya, my lola, my map to my, don't know, nine maria, patria, selina, siosi, ya, my no foalo, pap, tai, nine maria, my oe, my no foalo, selina, siosi, pap, tai, and the umolonga go pesele, pe cassipe, lupe, go befa. 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

0: So far, so for Otalo Sanga, so Yuli, Puliti, Atu,
1: Iva Tulotel, Almissi Patti,
2: so for Ia, Samoa, Ia, Malo Taito, thank you. Oh, I love it, call me good. It's really, oh, he's doing that's fine.

0: this update. Are you rail investments likely to stay on track even if there's a change of government? The budget commits just over $1 billion to KiwiRail's planned network investments between 2027 and 2030. A further $107 million is set aside to continue critical renewals on the Auckland and Wellington metropolitan networks. Business New Zealand Advocacy Director Catherine Baird says rail has friends on both sides of the aisle.
1: I think you've got Winston Peters on the right, keen on rail. You've got the left, keen on rail. So that probably would be sustained.
0: A suite of charity tax changes aim to simplify the rule for donors. This year's budget sets a $100,000 cap on donations eligible for a 33% tax credit. It also allows tax credits to be claimed throughout the year and gives an option for donors to gift it to the charity. Denton's tax partner, Bruce Benacki, says just 1.1% of donations exceed $100,000, and people affording that are likely to be less concerned about a tax credit.
2: It's a sensible change. It will save some money and allows it to be put towards tax changes that are more taxpayer friendly.
0: A coroner's report into the death of a neglected Christchurch pensioner has found systemic failings within Health New Zealand. Norman Lee died in 2020 after months of abuse from his adopted son, David Lee, who was later jailed for 6 years. Jamie Cunningham reports.
3: Open Justice reports the 90-year-old had limited access to water and fresh air and was forced to wear nappies in a wetsuit. Coroner Marianne Borrowdale says concerns about Lee's care were raised as early as 2018 and warning signs should have prompted stronger action. Health NZ's apologised to Lee's family and says all recommendations have been implemented.
0: That's news. And sport. Sevu Reece is relishing in his 100th match victory for the Crusaders against the Hurricanes at a sold-out One New Zealand Stadium tonight. The winger made a statement, scoring two tries and kicking his maiden conversion to take the 47-14 win against the top-of-the-table team. Reece is the 26th Crusader to reach the Centurion milestone and says it's an honour.
4: It's been quite a journey, yeah, super proud, and especially to the people that's backed me all the way up until now, and yeah, it's pretty special for not just myself, but for my family as well.
0: At Sport, I'm Nina Burton.
5: Tell off a Samoa on Mr. Cowboy Lenny. Fa for fonga, my mate, my bear, in the radio Samoa. Yee!

We are the Dong Audio Rumble, the Emir Hutu and Miniti, Uber Makonga, Behokoa, Behafia, Valu, a Fanga Maria Gonigo, Tauhiva, Gaucia, or the Macmutor Gotopi, Pekahiri Bea Fasigoniga, Fanga Maria, Macmutor Gotopi, Taukofa, Tahugari Tonga Audio Ro, Fairy Quisha, Kakalam, Fuha, Boboki, Father of a family for a call before six, Fanga Maria Goya, getting Tautor Gotopi, Taukofa, Tah. We got it to Aotearoa, pia moe hiri pia e whainga maria koia, ko tau kau whuatahamu tau ngahi o ngongo, hoko koia aivalu. Hiwa koni Aotea Maki Mūtoro.

0: We are little don't know what you're wrong with the half year. He was from a marriage when you only be a man, he loved him away. I don't know.
1: Follow the marble pong in. Call a big who fang a if a tabu, Kaiwa Tatana, Kiki, Tawong, Fitaki, Bem.

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0: Okay, if there's one AI.
1: Hey, where are you two off to?
2: We're going to go drop off Nene Aroha's bus screening test. 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

0: In this update, Donald Trump's yet to announce any decision about Iran after wrapping up talks with his inner circle. The US president suggested earlier today he'd be making a final determination about extending the ongoing ceasefire. He's reiterated demands that Tehran agrees to never have a nuclear weapon and reopens the Strait of Hormuz in a social media post. The BBC's Bernd de Boesman says the cabinet meeting took about 2 hours.
1: Earlier this week, there had been sources here in Washington who had said that generally the agreement had been agreed upon and it was waiting on President Trump's final approval.
0: A beneficiaries advocate says automating some processes at the Ministry of Social Development could go either way. Budget legislation included a bill to implement the